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1: K5 News FM Philippines proudly launches the K5 NIR GTX 500 Radio Broadcasting Competition, a groundbreaking event designed to showcase the next generation of broadcasters. 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
2: 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Negros Occidental, Mayor Greg Gasataya of Bacolod City, Congressman Alfredo Thirdy Marañon III of 2nd District of Negros Occidental, Acacia Hotel, Lokfu, Bistro 10, STI, West Negros University, SM 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
6: 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Negros Occidental, Mayor Greg Gasataya of Bacolod City, Congressman Alfredo Thirdy Marañon III of 2nd District of Negros Occidental, Acacia Hotel, Lokfu, Bistro 10, STI, West Negros University, SM 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
13: 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Negros Occidental, Mayor Greg Gasataya of Bacolod City, Congressman Alfredo Thirdy Marañón III of 2nd District of Negros Occidental, Acacia Hotel, Lokfu, Bistro 10, STI, West Negros University, SM 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
0: 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Negros Occidental, Mayor Greg Gasataya of Bacolod City, Congressman Alfredo Thirdy Marañón III of 2nd District of Negros Occidental, Acacia Hotel, Lokfu, Bistro 10, STI, West Negros University, SM 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

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Ito ang himpilan na kampiyon sa balita, kampiyon sa musika, kampiyon sa drama, kampiyon sa komentaryo, at kampiyon sa serbisyo publiko sa Bacolod City. 101.5 K5 News FM, championing the lives of the Filipino. 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